0: 101.9 North, 97.9 South. 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
2: 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The World Tour wants you to show us your golf balls. Now, I was at the Sauble Golf and Country Club and Bogey's Pub today. 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They also have a shuttle service. Amazing golf course, guys. You got to check it out. Now, if you miss me here today, you'll find me in Southampton Golf and Country Club tomorrow. And then all you got to do is snap a selfie. Upload